0: criminal liability. The escalation in aggression towards workers has been laid bare in a new survey. ShopCare found 91% have dealt with abusive customers in the past year. CEO Selena Armstrong says people are being spat on and threatened with weapons.
1: There's about 25% of workers that are exposed to racial abuse and 15% were exposed to sexual harassment.
0: A surge in visitors has led to plans of a special gate at an iconic Mount Cook track. Engineers have reported cable wear on the first Hooker Valley suspension bridge that's 47 years old. Although it's limited to 20 people at a time, it often holds double. Doc hopes a new self-closing gate will encourage walkers to check numbers while rangers will be rostered during peak times. And property markets in the South Island are leading the way in terms of price growth. Trade Me's Gavin Lloyd says their latest numbers show an ongoing gap between locations.
2: Southland up 17%, Otago nearly up 10%. Then at the other end of that, Hawke's Bay, Taranaki down around about 4%. So a lot of regional variability going up and down the country at the moment.
0: And that's news.
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0: In sport, two new faces have been named in the Football Ferns squad to play Panama. Under-20s captain Daisy Brazendale moves up to the senior team, while Iceland-based Helena Errington has also been called up. They'll play two games against the South American nation next month. A war of words has erupted between two NRL greats ahead of their fight in Australia later this year. Premiership winner Paul Gallen has called out former Kiwis international Nelson Asofa-Solomona for not acknowledging the part he's played in his career.
4: There's no honouring what he's done whatsoever. I think it's disrespectful. He's asked for me to come out of retirement. He's called me out. You're going to get the old bull now and the horns, young man.
0: The bout will be held in Sydney in November. And Mike Kernaghan has stepped down as head coach for the New Zealand Lawn Bowls team. The 71-year-old started the role with the Blackjacks in 2020 and also served as the convener of selectors from 2024. In a statement, Bowls New Zealand has thanked Kernaghan for his immense contribution as both a world-class player and coach. That's sport. I'm Heather McCarron.
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6: For Rotorua, could be a few fine spells, mostly cloudy today. Cloud clearing towards the evening. Westerly winds, 17 hour high and down to 5. More cloud tomorrow, some afternoon showers and cooler, especially overnight. For Tauranga, could be a few fine spells, mostly cloudy all day today, but should stay dry. Westerly winds, a high of 19 degrees down to a low of 7. More cloud tomorrow, some afternoon showers and cooler, especially at night. For Taupō, could be a few fine spells, a mostly cloudy one all day today. Westerly winds and a high of 16 degrees down to a low of 5. Tomorrow, more sunshine, fine and cloudy, southerlies. It's a lot cooler, especially at night. For Whakatane, fine spells on and off today with cloudy patches through the day as well. Cloud clearing in the evening. Westerly winds, a high of 21, but a cool night down to 3. Tomorrow, more cloud, a few showers and a high of 17. Yo!
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1: Kaiateahi. Which actually you can translate this one, means food of the fire.
2: Food of the fire.
1: And it pretty much means that's all they're good for. Yeah, might as well chuck them in the fire. So it is actually a bit of a curse, bit of a kofete, so be very careful when you're using it. And I suppose an expression in English that'd be the same as kaiateahi would be, what do you think?
2: I think through different levels of severity, you can be like, oh, tits on a ball. You know, for a easy go, but you know, there can be worse, you know.
1: You're... Yeah. Kaiateahi. He reo Māori. He reo
3: Māori. He reo rangatira. Kia ora te whānau. Today, we look at months of the year. Painga whāwhā, or aperira, is the kupu Māori for April. Painga whāwhā, or aperira. April.
4: He reo kōrero, he reo ora.
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1: Kaiateahi. Which, actually, you can translate this one, means food of the fire.
2: Food of the fire.
1: And it pretty much means that's all they're good for. Yeah, you might as well chuck them in the fire. So it is actually a bit of a curse, bit of a kofete, so be very careful when you're using it. And I suppose an expression in English that'd be the same as kaiateahi would be, what do you think?
2: I think through different levels of severity, you can be like, oh, tits on a ball. You know, for a easy go, but you know, there can be worse, you know.
1: Kaiateahi.
3: He reo Māori.
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3: He reo rangatira.
5: Kia ora e te whānau. Today we look at the days of the week. Rātū, or Tūre, is the kupu Māori for Tuesday. Rātū, or Tūre. 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
3: He reo kōrero, he reo ora.
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7: Step aboard the Lakeland Queen for a unique New Zealand cruise experience, embracing the spirit of Manaakitanga and the immersive beauty and culture of Rotorua. The Lakeland Queen, bringing you the latest news update.
8: Good afternoon. In this update, a Department of Internal Affairs investigation has seen Gloria Vale lose its charitable status. Lauren Paddy has more.
9: The investigation into the trust that supports activities linked to the community has considered a range of evidence. This includes court and tribunal decisions. The investigation notes changes have been made in the past few years, but ultimately found trustees failed in their responsibilities. It added that deregistration is in the public's interest and it's effective from tomorrow.
8: Emergency services have been called back to the scenic hotel in Dunedin, where a gas leak was made safe yesterday. Four fire trucks are on the scene, investigating a strong

0: smell of gas coming from the basement. The same roads are closed. Tauranga City Council is taking the next steps in its response to the fatal Mount Maunganui landslides. Councillors are meeting to consider how to implement recommendations from an external review into the January disaster. Mayor Mahe Drysdale says the six people who died cannot be forgotten through this process.
1: We've got to use that as our motivation to say this is the reason, you know, why we're doing this.
0: And the Reserve Bank's response to COVID-19 started well but went on too long. An independent review has been released examining the bank's decisions at the time. It's found the initial stimulus was appropriate, but policy didn't adjust quickly enough. And that's news.
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0: In sport, there's one uncapped player in the Australian squad for next month's Constellation Cup netball series against the Silver Ferns. Defender Jesse Grenvold is set to debut. Amy Parmenter and Danelle Wallum rejoin the Diamonds after missing out on the Commonwealth Games. Sarah Clow has been included despite allegedly assaulting a security guard outside a pub in June. Nelson Asofo-Solomona has promised to shut NRL great Paul Gallen's mouth in the boxing ring later this year. The pair will fight in Sydney, with the former Kiwis forward saying even the Aussies are tired of Gallen's bragging.
3: As time goes on with this build-up, it's going to be fiery. So I know Australia are going to have their eyes on this, and hopefully I do Australia a favour.
0: The bout has been set down for November. And Gianni Infantino wants an external review of how football's governing body makes decisions. In a letter to members, the FIFA president acknowledged his bungling of plans to sell a stake in the World Cup to investors. The assessment would look at improving transparency and accountability. That's sport. I'm Heather McCarron.
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4: Orotorua, it's mostly cloudy with westerlies throughout the rest of the day and we drop to a low of 5 tonight. Tomorrow, a few showers in the afternoon with a high of 14, but the showers should clear by Thursday morning.
5: For Tauranga, could be a few fine spells, mostly cloudy all day today, but should stay dry. Westerly winds, a high of 19 degrees down to a low of 7. More cloud tomorrow, some afternoon showers and cooler, especially at night.
4: For Taupō, a bit of cloud throughout the rest of the day with westerlies. We drop to a low of 6 tonight. Tomorrow, a few showers in the afternoon with southerlies and a high of 12. And it's fine on Thursday. For Whakatane, it's partly cloudy with westerlies throughout the rest of the day. We drop to a low of 3 tonight. There might be a bit of fog tomorrow morning, a few showers by the afternoon. And we've got a high of 17.
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0: Take in the stunning scenery of Ohinemutu, Makoya Island, and Sulphur Point while enjoying a buffet-style and a la carte meal. For more info, head to lakelandqueen.com. Now, your news update.
1: Good afternoon. In this update, a review of the Reserve Bank's response to COVID shows it was too slow to take its foot off the gas. Finance Minister Nicola Willis says the initial response was appropriate and effective.
2: What they did wrong was they kept doing that for too long. They essentially over-egged it and continued that response longer than was necessary.
1: She says the stimulus contributed to a costly boom-bust cycle. Dunedin City roads are closed once again as firefighters return to the scenic hotel on Princes Street. A strong smell of gas has been reported in its basement. Crews contained a leak at the same site yesterday. The Greens hope to limit political interference from big money if elected. It's proposed a package of reforms including capping party donations at $30,000 and stopping companies from contributing altogether. It would also set up a public register of lobbyists. The policy is remarkably similar to Opportunities. Legislation to disestablish the Broadcasting Standards Authority

0: Safety has been introduced to Parliament today. Minister Paul Goldsmith says the media landscape has changed dramatically, but our regulatory settings have not kept up. And new research suggests a staggering 91% of workers experienced customer aggression in the last year. ShopCare's inaugural survey on the matter will become a biannual study. CEO Selena Armstrong says it provides a baseline to work from.
1: So in 2 years' time, we've had the ability to roll out different initiatives and then see them in practice for a year and then see if they're effective.
0: And that's news.
2: 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Bringing you the sports news update.
0: In sport, NRL great Willie Mason wants Warriors supporters to stop criticising players and referees. In the wake of their disappointing final series, the former international forward called for calm on his Levels podcast.
3: It's a game of rugby league. It's 50-50s. Don't take it out on the players. You had a great year. It just, you fell short. It hurts. Who do you think is hurting the most? The players.
0: Referee Ashley Klein has been dropped from this weekend's finals games following the controversial ending to the match at Eden Park. In netball, Australia has included goalkeeper Sarah Clawe in their squad for next month's Constellation Cup series against the Silver Ferns. She's been picked despite allegations of assaulting a security guard outside a pub in June. Football Ferns coach Michael Main has named two uncapped players in his squad to play Panama next month. Iceland-based midfielder Helena Errington and national under-20 captain Daisy Brazendale have been selected for the two-match series. And the length of Formula One races will be reduced next season. The sports governing body has agreed to shorten Grand Prix distances by 15 kilometres, the equivalent of 2 to 3 laps depending on the circuit. That's sport. I'm Heather McCarron.
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4: Aotearoa, it's mostly cloudy with westerlies throughout the rest of the day and we drop to a low of 5 tonight. Tomorrow, a few showers in the afternoon with a high of 14, but the showers should clear by Thursday morning.
5: For Tauranga, could be a few fine spells, mostly cloudy all day today, but should stay dry. Westerly winds, a high of 19 degrees down to a low of 7. More cloud tomorrow, some afternoon showers and cooler, especially at night.
4: For Taupoa, a bit of cloud throughout the rest of the day with westerlies. We drop to a low of 6 tonight. Tomorrow, a few showers in the afternoon with southerlies and a high of 12. And it's fine on Thursday. For Whakatane, it's partly cloudy with westerlies throughout the rest of the day. We drop to a low of 3 tonight. There might be a bit of fog tomorrow morning, a few showers by the afternoon. And we've got a high of 17.

Let's get the party started. See you at the bar, you was hardly talking. That's when I knew that your heart was scarring. Friends to lovers need a part to star in. Like, wait, babe, let me ask your pardon. This ain't Gucci, this is

0: 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Now, the latest news.
1: Good afternoon. In this update, there are hopes lessons will be learnt from a review into the monetary policy response to COVID. Findings show the Reserve Bank was too slow to take its foot off the gas when the economy recovered. Finance Minister Nicola Willis says it created a boom-bust cycle.
2: It meant that interest rates had to rise higher and faster to deal with inflation. It meant that unemployment went much higher than would have otherwise been the case.
1: A case of whooping cough has shown up at a Christchurch school. Hagley College has confirmed a student is infected. It's hoped new catch limits for Terekihi fish will help with stock recovery. Minister Shane Jones says commercial limits for the combined eastern fishery have been reduced by 20% and for the western by around 55%. The recreational daily limit has been dropped to 10 Terekihi per person. Tauranga's mayor wants to see the council stay lean as it responds to the fatal landslides. Councillors have met to discuss the next steps after an external report showed failings leading up to January's disaster.

0: sector. Mahe Drysdale says resourcing this should be delivered by the current staff as much as possible.
1: I don't want to see this, 40 people come into the organisation to deliver this program.
0: And DOC is looking at options to replace a second suspension bridge on one of Mount Cook's iconic walks. The Hooker Valley track has seen a surge in guests since its new 189-metre bridge opened up. Now engineers have noticed cable wear on the other that's 47 years old. A gate will be installed to manage crossing numbers while a plan is made. And that's news.
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0: In sport, the Aussie Diamonds have named defender Sarah Clowell for the upcoming Constellation Cup series against the Silver Ferns. It's been less than a week since she was found to have breached Netball Australia's code of conduct for assaulting a security guard after being refused entry to a Sydney bar. While Clough avoided a criminal conviction, she was given a suspended two-match ban by Netball Australia. The four-test series starts in Auckland on October 18th. Two key football Ferns are unavailable for the upcoming matches against Panama due to ACL surgery. Michaela Foster suffered the injury with her club in England, while in Denmark, Grace Wisniewski has sustained a second ACL injury. The countdown is on to the World Cup in Brazil next year. And in the NFL, it's the last game of round two, and the Los Angeles Rams are looking much better than they did when they were being well beaten in Melbourne by the 49ers. In the final quarter, the Rams are leading the New York Giants 28-6. That's sport. I'm Heather McCarron.
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3: For Tauranga, could be a few fine spells, mostly cloudy all day today, but should stay dry. Westerly winds, a high of 19 degrees down to a low of 7. More cloud tomorrow, some afternoon showers and cooler, especially at night.
4: Orotorua, it's mostly cloudy with westerlies throughout the rest of the day and we drop to a low of 5 tonight. Tomorrow, a few showers in the afternoon with a high of 14, but the showers should clear by Thursday morning. For Whakatane, it's partly cloudy with westerlies throughout the rest of the day. We drop to a low of 3 tonight. There might be a bit of fog tomorrow morning, a few showers by the afternoon, and we've got a high of 17. For Taupō, a bit of cloud throughout the rest of the day with westerlies. We drop to a low of 6 tonight. Tomorrow, a few showers in the afternoon with southerlies and a high of 12, and it's fine on Thursday.
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3: Kia ora te whānau. Here is Ngā Rerenga Kupu o te Rā, Māori phrase a day. 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E rua wiki, 2 weeks. 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Ngā Rerenga Kupu o te Rā, Māori phrase a day.
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3: 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Rātū, or Tūrei, is the kupu Māori for Tuesday. Rātū, or Tūrei. 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
1: Step aboard the Lakeland Queen for a unique New Zealand cruise experience, embracing the spirit of Manaakitanga and the immersive beauty and culture of Rotorua. The Lakeland Queen, bringing you the latest news update.
2: Good afternoon. In this update, a leaked video of an education official has sparked an urgent debate in Parliament. Shared by the Herald, it shows the program lead for the secondary curriculum refresh telling staff to avoid an OIA-able paper trail. Labour MP Ginny Anderson says the official was disguising ministry feedback as their own.
3: This is a clear attempt to avoid transparency, and it is a clear attempt to hide the minister's involvement in determining the exact content of what our children learn.
2: Education Minister Erica Stanford denies any part in trying to circumvent the process.
4: Not myself or anybody else in my office has ever directed or even suggested that anyone should not comply with the OIA or do anything other than fully comply with it.
2: Serious wrongdoing is being described as the reason Gloria Vale's Trust is losing its charity status. The charity's registration board is deregistering it for 3 years. It says it has also disqualified former trustee Howard Temple from assuming governance roles for 5 years. A suspicious smell has led officers to uncover a cannabis-growing operation in Auckland's Remuera. They were responding to reports of glass breaking on Bassett Road. A search uncovered 5 rooms at the property being used for cultivation, along with equipment. And an 82,000 signature petition supporting low power prices has been presented to Parliament. Consumer NZ says it's the biggest petition it's ever delivered. The document lays out a 4-point plan to tackle the issue. And that's news.
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2: In sport, the Aussie Diamonds have named defender Sarah Clowell for the upcoming Constellation Cup series against the Silver Ferns. It's been less than a week since she was found to have breached Netball Australia's code of conduct for assaulting a security guard after being refused entry to a Sydney bar. While Clough avoided a criminal conviction, she was given a suspended 2-match ban by Netball Australia. The 4-test series starts in Auckland on October 18th. 2 key football ferns are unavailable for the upcoming matches against Panama due to ACL surgery. Michaela Foster suffered the injury with her club in England, while in Denmark, Grace Wisniewski has sustained a second ACL injury. The countdown is on to the World Cup in Brazil next year. And in the NFL, it's the last game of round 2, and the Los Angeles Rams

0: Rams are looking much better than they did when they were being well beaten in Melbourne by the 49ers. In the final quarter, the Rams are leading the New York Giants 28-6. That's sport. I'm Heather McCarron.
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2: For Tauranga, could be a few fine spells, mostly cloudy all day today, but should stay dry. Westerly winds, a high of 19 degrees down to a low of 7. More cloud tomorrow, some afternoon showers and cooler, especially at night.
3: For Rotorua, it's mostly cloudy with westerlies throughout the rest of the day and we drop to a low of 5 tonight. Tomorrow, a few showers in the afternoon with a high of 14, but the showers should clear by Thursday morning. For Whakatane, it's partly cloudy with westerlies throughout the rest of the day. We drop to a low of 3 tonight. There might be a bit of fog tomorrow morning, a few showers by the afternoon, and we've got a high of 17. For Taupō, a bit of cloud throughout the rest of the day with westerlies. We drop to a low of 6 tonight. Tomorrow, a few showers in the afternoon with southerlies and a high of 12, and it's fine on Thursday.
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3: Kia ora te whānau. Here is Ngā Rerenga Kupu o te Rā. Māori phrase a day. Today, we look at ngā whanaungatanga. Relationships. If someone asks, Ehi a te roa e piri ana. How long have you been together? You can reply with, E rua rā. 2 days. 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
3: 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Rātū, or Tūrei, is the kupu Māori for Tuesday. 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
2: Take in the stunning scenery of Ohinemutu, Makoya Island, and Sulphur Point while enjoying a buffet-style and a la carte meal. 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
3: Good evening. In this update, the Education Minister is being urged to take responsibility for a senior official who warned staff about not leaving an OIA-able paper trail. Labor MP Ginny Anderson says the buck stops with Erica Stanford.
4: She has got a person clearly now broadcast on platforms showing that there was a process and a culture in place designed to undermine democracy.
3: Erica Stanford says the matter does fall short of expectations, but it's being dealt with.
5: I am confident that the Secretary of Education has got the issue in hand. Yesterday, she alerted immediately the Public Service Commissioner, the Ombudsman. She's now undertaking an internal review and an employment process.
3: Disappointment from a past Sport Fishing Council president at new Terakihi catch rules. Commercial limits for the combined eastern fishery are being lowered by 20% and by about 55% for the western. Scott McIndoe says East Coast fisheries are in distress and need a complete break to regenerate.
6: Really sad to see such a soft decision on Terakihi. What an opportunity it was for the minister to show some real strong leadership.
3: Two youths are in custody after a number of car break-ins in Christchurch's Hallswell today. A helicopter and road spikes were used to help catch the alleged offenders. And Torpedo 7 is recalling a camping extension cord as it may have been wired backwards. The 15-metre-long product was sold at Torpedo 7 and the outlet between January 2025 and July this year. And that's news.
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3: In sport, a major rugby summit is coming on Thursday as New Zealand rugby looks to tighten its cost base. Three options are up for discussion. It's understood a number of provincial unions are backing the replacement of Super Rugby Pacific with a full local competition. This is not thought to be an option favoured by NZR. No decision on any changes will be made until December. 12-test All Black Lester Fainga-Anuku is reportedly back from injury and will be on the bench for Tasman against Bay of Plenty in Thursday night's NPC clash. He hasn't played since the Super Rugby Pacific semi in June. With the Bledisloe Cup looming next month and Ardie Savia and Luke Jacobson injured, Fainga-Anuku's form is sure to be carefully watched. And cricket's global superstars, India, are set to play a T20 international this afternoon. India is getting set to participate in the Asian Games and has gone to the small town of Sano to play a one-off T20 against Japan. Japan is getting an early introduction into the vagaries of cricket. It's been raining. That's sport. I'm Heather McCarron.
2: 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From start to finish, they will handle the whole process. They're also handling the latest weather update.
8: For Tauranga, could be a few fine spells, mostly cloudy all day today, but should stay dry. Westerly winds, a high of 19 degrees down to a low of 7. More cloud tomorrow, some afternoon showers and cooler, especially at night.
9: Aotearoa, it's mostly cloudy with westerlies throughout the rest of the day and we drop to a low of 5 tonight. Tomorrow, a few showers in the afternoon with a high of 14, but the showers should clear by Thursday morning. For Whakatane, it's partly cloudy with westerlies throughout the rest of the day. We drop to a low of 3 tonight.

There might be a bit of fog tomorrow morning, a few showers by the afternoon, and we've got a high of 17. Tauhara, a bit of cloud throughout the rest of the day with westerlies. We drop to a low of 6 tonight. Tomorrow, a few showers in the afternoon with southerlies and a high of 12, and it's fine on Thursday.

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1: Good evening. In this update, the Finance Minister believes more people would be working if the Reserve Bank had done better during COVID. A review has found the central bank was slow to take its foot off the policy gas during the pandemic, and Nicola Willis says there are consequences.
2: You can't run away from fixing inflation, because the ultimate consequence of letting inflation run out of control is always Kiwis losing their jobs.
1: A house has gone up in flames in Bromley, Christchurch. Fens crews were called to Logie Place at 4:30, arriving to find the property well ablaze. The fire is now contained. A past president of the Sport Fishing Council has blasted the reduced commercial and recreational limits on Terakihi. They include lowering the combined eastern fishery limit by 20%. Scott McIndoe says MPI has previously recommended reductions from 39 to 78%.
3: The minister has decided to ignore his officials' advice and he's opted for a 20% reduction. How ridiculous.
1: The Greens are vowing to crack down on political interference from big money. In an election policy similar to opportunities, it has proposed capping one-off party donations at $30,000 if elected. And Dolly Parton's nephew has reportedly been fired from his role as head of security for her properties. Brian Seaver was the family member who announced the singer's death last month. He and his team have told TMZ they are dismayed by the unexpected and so far unexplained actions, attributing the decision to Parton's longtime manager. And that's news.
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1: In sport, some big discussions looming for New Zealand rugby at a summit meeting on Thursday. There was a leaked document last week which stated NZ rugby could lose up to $66 million in the next 5 years. As reported by the Post today, New Zealand rugby has three options on the table, one of which is a new 8 to 10 team national competition to replace Super Rugby Pacific and the NPC. No decision on any changes will be made until December. Some encouraging news for All Blacks head coach Dave Rennie with the Bledisloe Cup matches next month. Leicester Fainga Anuku was injured in early June, suffering a fibular fracture and high ankle sprain. He's on the bench for Tasman for Thursday night's NPC clash against Bay of Plenty in Nelson. And the Aussie Diamonds have named defender Sarah Clough for the upcoming Constellation Cup series against the Silver Ferns. It's been less than a week since she was found to have breached Netball Australia's code of conduct for assaulting a security guard after being refused entry to a Sydney bar. While Clough avoided a criminal conviction, she was given a suspended two-match ban by Netball Australia. That's sport. I'm Heather McCarron.
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4: For Tauranga, could be a few fine spells, mostly cloudy all day today, but should stay dry. Westerly winds, a high of 19 degrees down to a low of 7. More cloud tomorrow, some afternoon showers and cooler, especially at night.
5: For Rotorua, it's mostly cloudy with westerlies throughout the rest of the day and we drop to a low of 5 tonight. Tomorrow, a few showers in the afternoon with a high of 14, but the showers should clear by Thursday morning. For Whakatane, it's partly cloudy with westerlies throughout the rest of the day. We drop to a low of 3 tonight. There might be a bit of fog tomorrow morning, a few showers by the afternoon, and we've got a high of 17. For Taupō, a bit of cloud throughout the rest of the day with westerlies. We drop to a low of 6 tonight.

0: Tomorrow, a few showers in the afternoon with southerlies and a high of 12. And it's fine on Thursday.
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1: Ki a koe, kei te mōhio koe ki te tangi o te pitipiti. 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

0: step aboard the Lakeland Queen for a unique New Zealand cruise experience, embracing the spirit of Manaakitanga and the immersive beauty and culture of Rotorua. The Lakeland Queen, bringing you the latest news update.
1: Good evening to you. In this update, Labor claims urgent change should follow proof that education staff were told to avoid an OIA-able paper trail. The Herald has shared a video of the request made by the Secondary School Curriculum Program Lead. MP Jenny Anderson says an independent council should take control.
2: We believe that that is what is required to stop the sort of political interference and the day-to-day operations of what should be happening.
1: Businesses are being encouraged to take a good look at findings from a customer aggression survey. The ShopCare Charitable Trust has found 91% of workers dealt with an abusive customer in the last year. CEO Selena Armstrong says collective action is needed.
3: Because 30% of incidents aren't reported. So we have a big issue and we have a lack of reporting around it to really understand inside businesses what is going on.
1: Two people, a man and a woman, face charges over a string of offences targeting dairies and businesses around Whanganui. Police say the dishonesty and willful damage offending had a significant impact on local retailers, staff and business owners. They say the incidents were also shared on social media, viewed by thousands online. And it's been revealed the Hector's dolphin, found dead in Invercargill last month, was pregnant. She was killed by toxoplasmosis. Doc says it's a significant loss for the threatened species. That's news.
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1: In sport, a major summit meeting on Thursday as New Zealand rugby aims to shape its future in the face of big losses. There are three options up for discussion as NZR looks to drive down costs. It's understood there is a pitch from the provincial unions to abandon Super Rugby and the NPC in favour of an 8 to 10 team local competition. There are two other options, both of which would stick with Super Rugby in some form. Something new for the Breakers tonight from 9:30. They're playing the Bullets in the first open-air NBL game in Brisbane. There's no chance of the roof closing tonight. The weather in Brisbane is warm. There's no sign of rain. For the Bullets, it's their season opener. For the Breakers, they're coming off that opening win against the Hawks. Cricket's global superstars, India, have been lining up to play a T20 international. Now, India is set to participate in the Asian Games and has gone to the small town of Sarno to play a one-off T20 against Japan. Japan getting an early introduction into the vagaries of cricket. It's been raining. That's sport. I'm Jeff Bryan.
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5: Rotorua, it's mostly cloudy with westerlies throughout the rest of the day and we drop to a low of 5 tonight. Tomorrow, a few showers in the afternoon with a high of 14, but the showers should clear by Thursday morning.
1: Fine for Tauranga with the sou'wester, an overnight low of 8. Tomorrow, afternoon showers, still that moderate sou'wester. Thursday, it's mainly fine. A high tomorrow of 17. Fine or mainly fine for the bay with the sou'wester. Tauranga, an overnight low of 8. Whakatane down to 2. And there are showers coming tomorrow. Tauranga, a high of 17. Whakatane, 16. Fine for Taupō with the westerly, an overnight low of 6. Tomorrow, afternoon showers with a moderate southerly. And on Thursday, it's mainly fine. A high tomorrow of 12.
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0: step aboard the Lakeland Queen for a unique New Zealand cruise experience, embracing the spirit of Manaakitanga and the immersive beauty and culture of Rotorua. The Lakeland Queen, bringing you the latest news update.
1: Good evening to you. In this update, Labor claims urgent change should follow proof that education staff were told to avoid an OIA-able paper trail. The Herald has shared a video of the request made by the Secondary School Curriculum Program Lead. MP Jenny Anderson says an independent council should take control.
2: We believe that that is what is required to stop the sort of political interference in the day-to-day operations of what should be happening.
1: Businesses are being encouraged to take a good look at findings from a customer aggression survey. The ShopCare Charitable Trust has found 91% of workers dealt with an abusive customer in the last year. CEO Selena Armstrong says collective action is needed.
3: Because 30% of incidents aren't reported. So we have a big issue and we have a lack of reporting around it to really understand inside businesses what is going on.
1: Two people, a man and a woman, face charges over a string of offences targeting dairies and businesses around Whanganui. Police say the dishonesty and willful damage offending had a significant impact on local retailers, staff and business owners. They say the incidents were also shared on social media, viewed by thousands online. And it's been revealed the Hector's dolphin, found dead in Invercargill last month, was pregnant. She was killed by toxoplasmosis. Doc says it's a significant loss for the threatened species. That's news.
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1: In sport, a radical option on the table for the future of rugby in New Zealand, as reported by The Post today. New Zealand Rugby has proposed a new 8-10 team national competition to replace Super Rugby Pacific and the NPC. The proposal is one of three options sent to stakeholders ahead of a critical rugby summit in Wellington on Thursday. 12-test All Black Leicester Fainga Anuku is reportedly back from injury and will be on the bench for Tasman against Bay of Plenty in Thursday night's NPC clash. He hasn't played since the Super Rugby Pacific semi in June. With the Bledisloe Cup looming next month and Ardie Savia and Luke Jacobson injured, Fainga Anuku's form is sure to be carefully watched. And two key football ferns are unavailable for the upcoming matches against Panama due to ACL surgery. Michaela Foster suffered the injury with her club in England, while in Denmark, Grace Wisniewski has sustained a second ACL injury. That's sport. I'm Jeff Bryan.
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4: Rotorua, it's mostly cloudy with westerlies throughout the rest of the day and we drop to a low of 5 tonight. Tomorrow, a few showers in the afternoon with a high of 14, but the showers should clear by Thursday morning.
1: Fine for Tauranga with the sou'wester, an overnight low of 8. Tomorrow, afternoon showers, still that moderate sou'wester. Thursday, it's mainly fine. A high tomorrow of 17. Fine or mainly fine for the bay with the sou'wester. Tauranga, an overnight low of 8. Whakatane down to 2. And there are showers coming tomorrow. Tauranga, a high of 17. Whakatane, 16. Fine for Taupō with the westerly, an overnight low of 6. Tomorrow, afternoon showers with a moderate southerly. And on Thursday, it's mainly fine. A high tomorrow of 12.
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I hope you're doing just fine. You know, last night before I went to bed, I fell to my knees, and I prayed for a long-lasting relationship.

0: step aboard the Lakeland Queen for a unique New Zealand cruise experience, embracing the spirit of Manaakitanga and the immersive beauty and culture of Rotorua. The Lakeland Queen, bringing you the latest news update.
1: Good evening to you. In this update, the Education Minister is being urged to take responsibility for a senior official who warned staff about not leaving an OIA-able paper trail. The Herald leaked a video of the secondary school curriculum program lead. Labour MP Jenny Anderson says the buck stops with Erica Stanford.
2: She has got a person clearly now broadcast on platforms showing that there was a process and a culture in place designed to undermine democracy.
1: Erica Stanford says the matter does fall short of expectations, but it's being dealt with.
3: I am confident that the Secretary of Education has got the issue in hand. Yesterday she alerted immediately the Public Service Commissioner, the Ombudsman. She's now undertaking an internal review and an employment process.
1: The Greens are vowing to crack down on political interference from big money. In an election policy similar to opportunities, it's proposed capping one-off party donations at $30,000 if elected. And the reduction of Tarakihi limits don't go far enough for a past Sport Fishing Council president. Commercial limits for eastern fisheries have been cut by 20%, the western fisheries by 55%, and the recreational daily limit drops to 10 per person. Scott McIndoe says the East Coast needs a total break.
4: We're prosecuting it with this obscene inshore mobile bottom contact trawling. The recreational impact on the Tarakihi fishery hardly scratches the surface.
1: And that's news.
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1: In sport, a major rugby summit is coming on Thursday as New Zealand rugby looks to tighten its cost base. Three options are up for discussion. It's understood a number of provincial unions are backing the replacement of Super Rugby Pacific with a full local competition. This is not thought to be an option favoured by NZR. No decision on any changes will be made until December. Something new for the Breakers tonight in half an hour. They're playing the Bullets in the first open-air NBL game in Brisbane. There's no chance of the roof closing tonight. The weather in Brisbane is warm. There's no sign of rain. For the Bullets, it's their season opener. The Breakers coming off that opening win against the Hawks. And cricket global giants India have played what was supposed to be a T20 match against cricketing powerhouse Japan. The game in Japan. Because of the condition of the ground, it turned into a five-over shootout. It went to the last ball. India won it by 2 runs. That sport. I'm Jeff Bryan.
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5: For Rotorua, it's mostly cloudy with westerlies throughout the rest of the day, and we drop to a low of 5 tonight. Tomorrow, a few showers in the afternoon with a high of 14, but the showers should clear by Thursday morning.
1: Fine for Tauranga with the sou'wester, an overnight low of 8. Tomorrow, afternoon showers, still that moderate sou'wester. Thursday, it's mainly fine. A high tomorrow of 17. Fine or mainly fine for the Bay with the sou'wester. Tauranga, an overnight low of 8. Whakatane down to 2. And there are showers coming tomorrow. Tauranga, a high of 17. Whakatane, 16. Fine for Taupō with the westerly, an overnight low of 6. Tomorrow, afternoon showers with a moderate southerly. And on Thursday, it's mainly fine. A high tomorrow of 12.
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0: step aboard the Lakeland Queen for a unique New Zealand cruise experience, embracing the spirit of Manaakitanga and the immersive beauty and culture of Rotorua. The Lakeland Queen, bringing you the latest news update.
1: Morning in this update. The scrapping of the RMA is being touted as the biggest overhaul of the country's planning system in three decades. Minister in charge, Chris Bishop, says it's a great moment.
2: For 30 years, the RMA has held New Zealand back from its full potential. We are restoring the freedom for New Zealanders to shape their own futures by using property as they choose.
1: Police describe a case of alleged officer impersonation in the Eastern Bay of Plenty as traumatic for the victims. Two men and a woman are accused of tricking two young people into believing they were detectives and detaining them. One of the offenders was in possession of a former police vehicle. Charges laid include police impersonation, intimidation, indecent assault and kidnapping. Scenic Hotel Dunedin City will remain closed for a third night as a gas leak smell is investigated. 130 guests were evacuated when it was detected in the basement. Emergency crews handed the hotel back to staff after first responding on Monday, but the smell returned yesterday afternoon. The hotel says it is not willing to risk the safety of guests until the odour is found. Striking firefighters are turning up the heat on a fire and emergency. A petition with more than 50,000 signatures calls for an independent inquiry into the organisation's finances. Union spokesperson Watty Watson says they need more accountability.
3: We do not believe that they are transparent and completely honest with us, and New Zealand needs to be very concerned.
1: President Trump has declared that artificial intelligence will now be officially renamed superintelligence in the US. And that's news.
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1: In sport, and last night's Aussie NBL game in Brisbane on Sky Sport.
4: Jackson Cartwright on the move, throws up a prayer. It doesn't count, and the Bullets win at home.
1: The Breakers missing a three-pointer as the Bullets won 88-85 at a sold-out Pat Rafter Arena, which had the roof open. Parker Jackson Cartwright couldn't send the game to overtime, but was once again the star player for the Breakers with 26 points. The Springboks have made 13 changes to the team that beat the All Blacks in Baltimore for Sunday night's test against the Wallabies in Perth. Andre Esterhazen will captain the side for the first time from second five. Lock Eben Etzebeth and wing Ethan Hooker are the only starters who remain in the run-on team. And Liam Lawson will go back to racing bulls this weekend. Red Bull has confirmed that Isaac Hajar has recovered from a wrist injury for the F1 Azerbaijan Grand Prix. Lawson had filled in for the past three races at the senior team, finishing 6th, 7th and 14th. That's sport, I'm Grace Cocker.
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1: Mostly fine across Tauranga today with just some wind picking up. It'll cloud over tonight, but should clear by tomorrow morning where it's meant to be mostly sunny. High of 17, dropping to a low of 3. Mostly fine across Rotorua today, just some southwesterlies. It'll cloud over tonight with scattered frost possible. Should clear up again by tomorrow. High of 14, dropping to a low of 1 overnight. Mostly fine across Whakatane today, just some southerlies picking up. It'll cloud over tonight and stay that way right through into tomorrow morning. Looking at a high of 17, but dropping to a low of 2. Partly cloudy today with southerlies. It should start to clear up tonight. There could be some scattered frost as well. Nice and fine tomorrow morning too. High of 13 and a low of 1 degree.

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3: 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I did.

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1: Morning in this update, the Resource Management Act is officially being replaced with new laws voted in. The government calls it a win for property rights. However, Labor's Rachel Brooking warns it could be damaging.
2: We have always had constraints on what you can do with a piece of land that you might own. This is new and it should not be taken lightly.
1: A man critically injured in Lower Hutt has died in hospital. The early morning disorder incident happened on Waterloo Road last month. A charge of wounding with intent against a 45-year-old has been upgraded to manslaughter. A petition calling for an inquiry into the management of fire and emergencies funding will be delivered to Parliament today. Union spokesperson Wattie Watson says it has more than 50,000 signatures.
3: There are real systemic issues and there needs to be a deep dive into the funding and how it's been used and the way in which they have actively downgraded the resourcing necessary for emergency response.
1: President Trump has declared artificial intelligence will now be officially renamed super intelligence in the US. Speaking at the UN General Assembly, he went on to reject any globalist scheme to control it.
4: The use of the word artificial makes intelligence fake. It makes it sound fake, and it is not fake. It's actually amazing.
1: The official cause of death for actress Hayden Panettiere has been revealed. The coroner says an autopsy shows that she died from a mixture of fentanyl, Xanax and other drugs found in her system. It ruled the death accidental. The Nashville star had been open about her substance abuse issues. And that's news.
0: 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Bringing you the latest sports news update.
1: In sport, the Breakers missed a three-pointer at the buzzer in an 88-85 defeat to the Bullets in Brisbane last night. Coach Gordon Herbert's team let an 11-point first-half lead slip.
5: You know, I thought we played pretty good on the road for 25 minutes. I thought we really controlled the tempo of the game, just had a bad spurt.
1: So the Breakers have a one-win, one-loss record to start the Aussie NBL season and next face the Wildcats in Perth on Saturday. Liam Lawson will return to Racing Bulls this weekend. Red Bull has officially confirmed that Isaac Hajar has recovered from a wrist injury for the F1 Azerbaijan Grand Prix. And the NRL won't have a headline act for the grand final. Aussie artist Tones and I was being lined up for the gig, but is reportedly unwilling to perform her biggest song, Dance Monkey.
6: So they say, dance for me, dance for me.
1: So the NRL will give the $1 million of budgets for the grand final entertainment to grassroots rugby league initiatives instead. That's sport, I'm Grace Cocker.
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1: Mostly fine across Tauranga today with just some wind picking up. It'll cloud over tonight, but should clear by tomorrow morning where it's meant to be mostly sunny. High of 17, dropping to a low of 3. Mostly fine across Rotorua today, just some southwesterlies. It'll cloud over tonight with scattered frost possible. Should clear up again by tomorrow. High of 14, dropping to a low of 1 overnight. Mostly fine across Whakatanui today, just some southerlies picking up. It'll cloud over tonight and stay that way right through into tomorrow morning. Looking at a high of 17, but dropping to a low of 2. Partly cloudy today with southerlies. It should start to clear up tonight. There could be some scattered frost as well. Nice and fine tomorrow morning too. High of 13 and a low of 1 degree.
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3: Kia ora te whānau. Here is Ngā Rerenga Kupu o te Rā, Māori phrase a day. Today we look at Ngā Hākinakina, sports and recreation. Kei te tākaro pāwhutu paoro mātou, meaning we're playing touch rugby. 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
5: 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It can reach them anywhere, anytime, and it's doing harm. Gambling harm can sound like,
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1: He reo rangatira.
3: Kia ora te whānau. Today, we look at months of the year. Painga whāwhā, or aperira, is the kupu Māori for April. Painga whāwhā, or aperira, April.
1: He reo kōrero, he reo ora.
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6: Take in the stunning scenery of Ohinemutu, Makoya Island, and Sulphur Point, while enjoying a buffet-style and a la carte meal. For more info, head to lakelandqueen.com. 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
7: Morning. In this update, more than 50,000 people have signed a petition to demand an independent inquiry into how Fire and Emergency handles its money. Union spokesperson Watty Watson says it's important for members.
8: It's not just an on-paper issue. It actually comes down to saving lives, including the lives of those that are responding.
7: The Resource Management Act has been scrapped, with two new laws replacing it passing in Parliament. Minister in Charge Chris Bishop says it will deliver a far less complex framework.
9: Fewer consents and fewer permits. Fewer plans developed faster. Long-term certainty to developers, council and the government.
7: Police describe a case of alleged officer impersonation in the Eastern Bay of Plenty as traumatic for the victims. Two men and a woman are accused of tricking two young people into believing they were detectives and detaining them. One of the offenders was in possession of a former police vehicle. Charges laid include impersonation, intimidation, indecent assault and kidnapping. New Zealand's place as a home for concerts is front and centre of a new strategy. The government has started work on a new national events framework. Lisa Hopkins of Business Events Industry Aotearoa says that the country is attractive.
10: It's incredibly safe, very stable, it's secure, and at the moment those are things that are really important to event organisers.
7: US officials have held a three-hour meeting with Iran on the sidelines of the UN General Assembly. It took place as President Trump threatened to annihilate and drive the country into hell if a peace deal isn't reached. That's news.
11: 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Bringing you the sports news update.
7: In sport, the Breakers went down 88-85 to the Bullets in Brisbane last night in the Aussie NBL's first ever game under the stars. The roof was open at a sold-out Pat Rafter Arena. Captain Sam Meninga says it was a unique experience.
12: Definitely a different environment, you know, a first for me. During warm-ups, you can feel the breeze. We didn't play well. There's nothing to do with the atmosphere.
7: The Breakers take a one win, one loss record into their next game against the Wildcats in Perth on Saturday. It's back to Racing Bulls for Liam Lawson this weekend. Red Bulls confirmed Isaac Hajar has recovered from a wrist injury for the Formula One race in Azerbaijan. Lawson impressed during his three-drive stint for the senior team, finishing 6th, 7th and 14th. And the first ever T20 cricket match against host Japan almost ended in embarrassment for India. The game was reduced to 5 overs due to wet weather as India posted 32 for 4. Japan needed 8 runs off the last 6 balls to cause a massive upset but could only manage 5. India won by 2 runs. That's sport, I'm Grace Cocker.
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7: Mostly fine across Tauranga today with just some wind picking up. It'll cloud over tonight, but should clear by tomorrow morning where it's meant to be mostly sunny. High of 17, dropping to a low of 3. Mostly fine across Rotorua today, just some southwesterlies. It'll cloud over tonight with scattered frost possible. Should clear up again by tomorrow. High of 14, dropping to a low of 1 overnight. Mostly fine across Whakatanu today, just some southerlies picking up. It'll cloud over tonight and stay that way right through into tomorrow morning. Looking at a high of 17, but dropping to a low of 2. Partly cloudy today with southerlies. It should start to clear up tonight. There could be some scattered frost as well. Nice and fine tomorrow morning too. High of 13 and a low of 1 degree.

0: Morena Ete Iwi Ni Hao Malo Ele Lai and morning. Welcome back to the Heat FM, keeping you company from 8 a.m. to 12 p.m. tonight. I always say that. I mean, in the afternoon, lunchtime, 8 a.m. to lunchtime. 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Now, Rihari is from Rotorua Boxing Club, Dantingai Road. If you know, you know. And he has been on some mean hidingers. Yeah, I'm talking about Australia. He also came back from Spain, so stay tuned for that kōrero. If you're on the fence about whether or not you should sign your tamariki up to boxing or some sports, you may want to stick around and listen to this kōrero. It is coming up in our 8 o'clock hour. Also, we've got some pānui in the mix, Hauora Clinics, and don't forget our Rotorua headlines as well. So, utore mai I te iwi. We have a bit of Jodeci on the way and some Milli Milli right here on the Heat. Turn it up.
1: Yeah. Can I talk to you for a minute? Look. All I did was look.

0: 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Yeah.
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2: 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Now, he is a former boxer for the Rotorua Boxing Club down at Tengai Road, and he's sharing his korero because, man, he's been to Golden Gloves over in Australia and also came back with a medal. Well, back-to-back champion, might I say, for Golden Gloves. And then he went over to Spain and came third place and brought back a bronze to Aotearoa. So stay tuned for that kōrero. It might inspire you out there, mātua mā. Hey, we've got Millie Vanilli on the way with Don't Forget My Number and some Alamai in the mix right here on the Heat. Morena.

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4: Kia ora te whānau. Here is Ngā Rerenga Kupu o te Rā, Māori phrase a day. 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Kei te tākaro pāwhutu paoro mātou, meaning we're playing touch rugby. 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
4: 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Rā apa, or Wenere, is the kupu Māori for Wednesday. 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

0: Morine te iwi, nau mai whakarongo mai ki tēnei hōtaka o Pare Kuihi, ai ko Hāpairere Āhau. And joining us on the HeatFM today is someone doing some awesome mahi in the boxing world and helping put our rangatahi on the map. Now with some big achievements already under his belt and another major championship coming up, we are stoked to have in the station with us, Rihari Morena.
1: Morena.
0: How are you feeling?
1: Yeah, I'm feeling good. Fresh, awake.
0: Hey, let's push. Now, for anyone hearing about you, maybe for the first time, tell us a little bit about yourself and how you got into boxing.
1: So I've been boxing since I was about 5 years old. Started training just for a feel of it, and then started getting right into it when I was about 10 years old, having my first fight. And yeah, just been grinding since then.
0: Wow, first fight at 10. Yep. Do you remember that day like vividly?
1: Yeah, pretty bright in the head.
0: Hey, that's amazing, mahi. Now, speaking of that, when you stepped in the ring at 10 years old, how did you feel? Like, were you ready?
1: Yeah, I was ready, but then the nerves really get to you on that last hour. Yeah. When you're just getting ready to get in the ring. Just the butterflies in the stomach.
0: Which is natural. That's a natural feeling. Yeah. Now, you've recently just had the opportunity to represent Aotearoa overseas. What was that experience like for you?
1: Yeah, it was cool. Going to a different country, somewhere different school level. Mm-hmm. Just, yeah, something new to endure.
0: I love that so much. Now, you also came away with gold at the Australian Golden Gloves. Now, take us through that journey. What was it like to even be in Australia for Golden Gloves?
1: Yeah, it was cool. I believe that was my second time taking out that title because we went last year as well, and then I took it out again this year.
0: Oh, so back-to-back champ. Yeah. How does that feel?
1: Yeah, good. I was fighting number two in Australia as number one in New Zealand. So it was good feeling to take that out.
0: Did you meet new friends?
1: Yeah, a couple new people there that, just to meet and socialise with.
0: Yeah. Oh, that's amazing. Now, speaking of Golden Gloves, amazing achievement that you've had. And then you also had the Copenhagen.
1: Yeah, Copenhagen Cup in Denmark.
0: What was the atmosphere like? Like, talk us through that, because Denmark is a crazy opportunity to be able to go to.
1: Yeah, it was a plan that we've been trying to chase for a while. I was supposed to go last year, but I ended up getting sick and with a pretty serious condition. But then we recovered and went there after the North Island Golden Gloves and got a gold and best boxer of the tournament.
0: I hear that all from Rotorua. Now, also speaking of competitions, you also went over to Spain and you came back with a bronze medal. Now, what did that experience teach you?
1: It really showed me how different the skill level is compared from New Zealand to the rest of the world, because they're really sharp over there. Yeah. And just the skill difference compared to us, from them compared to us, was just way different. Just they were way sharper and everything.
0: Is there things that you took back from Spain that you're like, yeah, I'm going to implement that?
1: Yeah, there was lots of schoolwork that I took from some of the fighters over there to bring back here so I can work on it.
0: I love that. Honestly, e te iwi, I always say that our rangatahi, like, we've got some talented rangatahi here in Rotorua. Now, we've also got a massive kaupapa coming up, and this is the New Zealand Championships in Whanganui, which is happening on the 29th of September. How are you feeling heading into that, and what are you working on at the moment?
1: Yeah, I'm feeling ready for the champs. I've got about six in my division at the moment, and I believe I can take it out. I've fought most of them in there, beaten them, so I believe I'll take it out.
0: Oh, is there one person or one club that you're just like, okay, love me a challenge?
1: Yeah, kind of. There's one person, but I still reckon I'll take him out.
0: Oi, loving the confidence, brother. And now you've got... now, at the club, I want to bring it back to the homestead. You're also looked at as like a rangatira for some of our rangatahi in there. What does that mean for you to uphold that space?
1: Yeah, it's pretty cool just seeing all the younger people that want to get into stuff like this and then knowing I'm the one that can show them to do that. It's just really cool to implement that stuff into them.
0: I love that. And I guess, you know, another part I hear is when you look back at how far you've come and what you're most proud of so far, what is on your boxing bucket list?
1: Well, the major one is I want to go to the Olympics 2032 in Brisbane. I want to go to them. And just to get there, you've got to keep training. But that's the major one that we want to go to.
0: Yes. Now, speaking of training, what does your training schedule look like?
1: Every day, two days a week, 4 in the morning, then 5 o'clock in the afternoon every day.
0: Oh, man.
1: Yeah.
0: Oh, I love that for you. Now, for any of our rangatahi out there that, you know, want to get into boxing or a bit scared to come into the club, what would you say to them?
1: Don't be shy. Just come over. You'll never know. Every experience is different. But just come when you're ready and put the work in.
0: Hey, let's push. Now, do you have any shout-outs to, you know, your fans, your supporters, your whānau that put that korowai aroha over you?
1: Yeah, just big thanks to my sponsors, all the people that sponsor me, like my barber, my dad's job, they all sponsor me, just to help the, support all the trips that I go on.
0: Hey. So, now, for anyone who wants to stay tuned on your journey, where can they stay tuned?
1: On Instagram. Instagram is just where I mainly put all my stuff. Riharingatai Boxing is the username for it, so if you want to watch, that's where to go.
0: Hey, there you have it. Thank you so much, Lee Hari, for joining us on today's show. Any final words out there?
1: Nah.
0: Hey, there you have it. Boxing champion here in Rotorua. But stay tuned, 29th of September, they'll be heading over to Whanganui I te iwi for the New Zealand Championship. So good luck on that one, bro. But there you have it. Any wire to request for this morning?
1: No,
0: Tupac, Biggie Smalls, maybe a bit of Beyonce. We're going to dive back into some music right here on The Heat. Turn it up.
2: A moment of truth. I'm Lennox. I'm Bojo Banton. Giving me from the road.

0: Mai moa, te wa iata e mutua ke nei. Welcome back to the Heidi FM, keeping you company. And e te whanau, if you're looking for a little kōrero with a doctor, or again, you've had the certain itch that won't stop itching and it's been around for 3 weeks, Matarai Marae from 10 a.m. to 2 p.m. have a free hauora clinic for you, e te whanau. 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Morena.
1: Ricky Ross. 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Excuse me. 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
3: Kia ora e te whānau. Here is Ngā Rerenga Kupu o te Rā, Māori phrase a day. Today we look at Ngā Hākinakina, sports and recreation. Kei te tākaro pāwhutu paoro mātou, meaning we're playing touch rugby. 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
5: Morning in this update. Anyone using Waikato River today is being urged to keep an eye out for items of interest after a person reportedly jumped in. Police, search and rescue boats and a helicopter are assisting. Reports were received about a person entering the water around 1:30 this morning near Swarbrick Landing. Calls are growing for an independent inquiry into the finances of fire and emergency. The union is handling over a petition with 50,000 signatures today. Spokesperson Wadi Watson says it shows how the public feels.
6: The 52,000 is strong, but I think it is a sample of all the support, given what people have said to us while the firefighters are out striking.
5: The scrapping of the RMA is being touted as the biggest overhaul of the country's planning system in three decades. Minister in charge Chris Bishop says it's a great moment.
7: We are restoring the freedom for New Zealanders to shape their own futures by using property as they choose.
5: NZTA says extreme care is needed on State Highway 73 between Christchurch and the West Coast following snow. Conditions are also wintry in other parts of the south, including State Highway 1 Dunedin to Waitati. And two countries have walked out during President Trump's UN address. The Cuban delegation left after he labelled their country a failed state, and Iran's reps got out after he threatened to annihilate them if a peace deal wasn't reached.
8: And do it quickly, never giving them a chance to kill and destroy people and countries again. Do I drive them into hell with no chance of survival?
5: That's news.
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5: In sport, Ryan Fox makes his President's Cup debut this week against the USA at the Medina Country Club in Chicago. The international team are massive underdogs to win, but Captain Jeff Ogilvy is quietly confident.
9: We haven't cracked the code for 28 years, but we're working on it and we feel pretty good about this team, so they're all just excited to get going.
5: The event begins on Friday morning. A narrow defeat for the Breakers in their second game of the Aussie NBL season last night. They missed a three-pointer at the buzzer in an 88-85 loss to the Bullets in Brisbane. Coach Gordon Herbert.
10: You know, I really like our effort. We got a ways to go in execution, but that's normal. We're in September.
5: So the Breakers take a one-win, one-loss record into their next game against the Wildcats in Perth on Saturday. Nathan Cleary is set to play through the pain in the NRL preliminary finals. The star halfback copped a foot injury in week one of the playoffs, but has been named to start against the Knights on Sunday. Roosters playmaker Sam Walker is poised to make an incredible return from ankle surgery in Friday's clash with the Dolphins. That's sport. I'm Grace Cocker.
4: 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From start to finish, they will handle the whole process. They're also handling the latest weather update.
5: Mostly fine across Tauranga today with just some wind picking up. It'll cloud over tonight, but should clear by tomorrow morning where it's meant to be mostly sunny. High of 17, dropping to a low of 3. Mostly fine across Rotorua today, just some southwesterlies. It'll cloud over tonight with scattered frost possible. Should clear up again by tomorrow. High of 14, dropping to a low of 1 overnight. Mostly fine across Whakatane today, just some southerlies picking up. It'll cloud over tonight and stay that way right through into tomorrow morning. Looking at a high of 17, but dropping to a low of 2. Partly cloudy today with southerlies. It should start to clear up tonight. There could be some scattered frost as well. Nice and fine tomorrow morning too. High of 13 and a low of 1 degree.

16 minutes past 9 on your Waiata Wednesday. Morena I te iwi. Now, coming up in this hour, that's right, we're going to dive into our pātai o te rā. Well, pātai for the people. Also, we've got some pānui in the mix as well. Many kaupapa going on. One in particular is the Aotearoa NZ Māori Rugby League happening down at the International Stadium this weekend. So for more details on this, utonu mai. Also, we've got Ngā Manu Kōrero happening down at Kaikohe as well. So stay tuned for all of these details. E whai ake nei, we've got Decepticons on Waze with Stuff, Drop and Roll. Eat sausage roll.

Atamari Iti Iwi, you're tuning back into the Heat FM at 99.1 worldwide on your iHeartRadio app. Now, when one season closes, another season opens. That's right. We have the Battle of the Clubs happening in, November, the 14th to be exact, at Mercury Bay Park. Now, here is how it works. Each Bay of Plenty coastline team puts forward three fighters. The three fighters complete a 8-week training camp. The fighters are matched up with their opponent on the night. Now, there will be 15 fights on the night. The club that has all three of their fighters win their fights will take home $10,000 in cash. Now, if no club has three fighters win, then every club that has two fighters wins will put a vote. Everyone will be presented at the event will vote which club they want to win. The club with majority votes will also take $10,000 cash. Now, I'm excited to see this because you know what? I was actually wondering, you know, what do you guys do outside of your rugby league, like on a Saturday? Do you know what I mean? Now I know, Itiwi, Battle of the Clubs. Now, if you do want to get involved, you can get tickets via, head over to the Ngongotaha page. Aye, Ngongotaha Chiefs Rugby League. They've got all the details there for you. I would like to say Ticketmaster, but it's got like promotion flick it. And I don't know where that one is, Itiwi, but get amongst it. Back our three players for the Battle of the Clubs. But hopefully we can actually get them in studio as well. Now we've got Prince on the way. A bit of Tupac right here on the Heat. Morena.

23 minutes to the top of our hour, 10 o'clock. That's right, you're locked back into the Hit FM, keeping you company this week. Now, e te whanau, if you didn't know, there is the Aotearoa New Zealand Māori League tournament happening here in Rotorua. Now, we'll be covering the ages of 10 years, 11 years, and 12 years old. Now, I can imagine I guess a big shout out to our amazing parents out there as well, who have held down the fort for our tamariki, you know, taking them to practice, making sure they're getting the right energy. I don't know if you guys work on that, but, you know, it counts too. And obviously sharing your endless love, supporting our kids as they take the field for their tournament. Now, I'm a little bit excited. Like I said yesterday, I've got my god babies coming through from Christchurch or Tautahi. So it'd be really beautiful to see them and watch them play. And if you know me, Itiwi, I don't care who you are, I will cheer for everyone. Yeah, I'm a cheerleader. I swear that's actually my passion as a parent, is to raise a son in rugby league, or any sport where I can yell scream, to support. So if you need more cheerleaders on your side this weekend, whanau, or if you're hearing Pikiao in particular, a random lady yell at you, maybe it could look like your auntie but isn't your auntie. Kia ora, I've got your back, Itiwi. We've got Sun and Water on Waves with Soa and a little bit of Irista in the mix right here on the Heat. Morena.

Jordan with a Y coming through in the mix, and she's actually just finished doing some mahi with Hei Moko. Now, if you want to listen to Hei Moko, it is an audio piece for our babies. Our babies and our rangatahi. It's all around, you know, affirmation, self-regulation, finding your peace through waiata and te reo Māori, which I think is quite beautiful. He oi anō I tiwi, this is your karanga to hop in your car. If you need to go get a doctor checkup, there's a free hauora clinic at Matarai Marae. Where I was going with Ma, I was going to say my sister's name, Marewa. But yeah, it's not at Marewa. It's down at Matarai Marae Te Iwi. So get amongst it from 10 a.m. to 2 p.m. today. We've got Te Mihi in the mix. Maroon 5, lock in right here on the heat.

0: when it comes to music. 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Baby. 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
1: Morning in this update. One person has died in a two-car crash in the far north this morning. It happened on State Highway 10 in Totara North. The road is closed between Otanaroa Road and Taratara Road, with delays expected. Police are appealing for sightings of a 21-year-old man reported missing from Christchurch for over a week. Braden Hepworth was last seen on England Street in the Wood on September 14th. There are concerns for his welfare. Police are currently undertaking a search of the Waikato River after someone reportedly jumped in the water. They were made aware around 1:30 this morning, focusing near an area of Swarbrick Landing. Search and rescue boats and a helicopter have been assisting. Those on the river today are being asked to keep an eye out and to contact police if they see anything. The Catholic Church has reaffirmed its commitments to addressing historic abuse and care. It has shared an update on its response to the Royal Commission. Dunedin Bishop Michael Dooley says a lot has been done.
2: Mainly working on creating and maintaining safe environments within our parishes and church entities.
1: Sri Lanka has convicted 15 men for helping plot the 2019 Easter Sunday bomb attacks that killed 270 people. The blasts happened at three churches and three luxury hotels. All the bombers who carried out the attacks died. Country hit Chosen Texas has overtaken Mariah Carey's at Christmas. Become the longest running number one single in US chart history. Ella Langley's Smash has now spent 23 weeks in the top spot, whereas All I Want for Christmas has done 22. And that's news.
0: 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Bringing you the latest sports news update.
1: In sport, the Breakers went down 88-85 to the Bullets in Brisbane last night in the Aussie NBL's first ever game under the stars. The roof was open at a sold-out Pat Rafter Arena. Captain Sam Meninga says it was unique.
3: Definitely a different environment, you know, a first for me. During warm-ups, you can feel the breeze. We didn't play well. There's nothing to do with the atmosphere.
1: The Breakers take a one win, one loss record into their next game against the Wildcats in Perth on Sunday. Ashley Klein will be involved in this weekend's NRL preliminary finals. He was axed as a referee after failing to award the Warriors a late penalty in their loss to the Knights. But Klein has been appointed as the bunker official for Friday night's clash between the Roosters and Dolphins at Suncorp Stadium. And an awkward moment at the Houston Rockets media day for Stephen Adams. He was out of action for the second half of the last NBA season with an ankle injury and was asked if the team missed him.
4: It's kind of weird talking about yourself. No, man. Yeah, I mean, it's kind of weird. Like, oh, yeah, man, I mean a lot to all the boys. You know? Yeah, right, mate. Yeah, right.
1: At sport, I'm Grace Cocker.
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5: For Rotorua, fine spells on and off today. Lots of cloudy patches as well and some light rain in the afternoon. Southerly winds and a high of 15. We're down to a chilly 1 tonight. Clearing tomorrow, sunny all day and 14. For Tauranga, fine spells on and off today. Lots of cloudy patches as well. Some showers for a mid-afternoon. Southwesters a little gusty. A high of 17 and a cool night down to 3. Mainly fine tomorrow and 16. For Taupo, could be fine at times. A mostly cloudy one today. Showers, even rain through the day until the evening. Southerlies and a high of 13 down to a chilly 1. Clearing tomorrow, sunny and 13. For Whakatane, fine spells on and off today. Cloud building with some showers in the afternoon. Light southerly winds, a high of 17 and a cool night down to a low of 3. Tomorrow, fine and cloudy all day. It's a bit cooler overnight.
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I feel like every year we always say how crazy time went, but this year seems extra fast, but it's okay. It's my birthday month in October. That's right. I'll be turning 30 years old. Very, very excited. Engari, a little bit nervous to say goodbye to my 20s. But I think also it's a time of reflection when, like, you know, when you hit a milestone, turning 20, 21, or even 30, 50, you always look back

what you've done, what you've achieved, and I guess looking forward to the future. Yeah, I was talking this morning with one of our staff members. When I lived in Dunedin, I actually did a paper on law. And he was telling me, you know, you're still young, you can still do it. So it also led me to a fact of, what is something that you've done, didn't finish, but, you know, would, I guess, what would I say, but want to pursue again? Yeah, like an unfinished business. What is an unfinished business that you have done, Iti Iwi? Let me know. I will got Warren G on the way, smoking me out. Oh, smoking me out. And then a bit of cameo on the way with Word Up right here on the heat. Turn it up. If you wanna-

sing it. Everybody in the place, put those hands in the air. Yeah, check it out one time. You know it's for real. Been trashing PR on this set. Getting biz, come on.

Morena, ete iwi, and welcome back to the Heat FM, keeping you company this morning. It is 25 minutes past 10 on our September 23rd day. Hi, anō, ete iwi, we're going to be diving into a little bit of a repeat it or delete it. That's right, maybe familiar with the song behind me. And stay tuned. Do you think that we should be repeating the song? Or should it be on the deletes? Here we are, no, stay tuned. If we are nay, we've got Tamia on the way, or Tamia. It's really hard when you're on your te reo Māori journey because you actually pronounce everything in te reo. Hey, we've got Officially Missing You coming up at next right here on The Heat. Turn it up. Dirty Swift, man. Hit the buckets, man.

Nisha Mister coming through on the heat this morning. Now, Iti Iwi, we've introduced a new segment to today's Waiata Wednesday. Aye, this is called Repeat It or Delete It. Now, if you can hear the waiata behind me, that's right, we've got Ella Langley and her newest waiata, Choosing Texas. Here's a little snippet.

What do you think, Hiti Iwi? Get your votes in now. Do you think it should stay on our playlist, or should we clear out the closet for new Waiata? I was going to say Mew. Oh, where? Now, currently, this Waiata choosing Texas is actually on the number one NZ Top 20 chart. So let us know your whakaro I te iwi by heading over to the Heat FM. Hawaii, we've got Clean Bandit on the way with Symphony, another favourite right here on the Heat.

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1: Turn it up!
2: Yeah.

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0: step aboard the Lakeland Queen for a unique New Zealand cruise experience, embracing the spirit of Manaakitanga and the immersive beauty and culture of Rotorua. The Lakeland Queen, bringing you the latest news update.
1: Morning in this update, National has released a three-point plan to strengthen fire and emergency if re-elected. The party promises to make Fens accountable to the government, give volunteers more mental health support and properly fund trucks and training. It comes amidst calls for an independent inquiry into the finances of the body, with the union delivering a 50,000-strong petition today. Anyone using Waikato River is being urged to keep an eye out for items of interest after a person reportedly jumped in. Police, search and rescue boats and a helicopter are assisting. Reports were received about a person entering the water around 1:30 this morning near Swarbrick Landing. The Catholic Church claims to have made good progress on recommendations surrounding the abuse and care inquiry. The Royal Commission laid out 138. Dunedin Bishop Michael Dooley says multiple procedures have been updated.
2: We're constantly working on things like safeguarding workshops, training within the church. So that's quite a big effort because we have a lot of Catholic parishes and agencies.
1: An advocate questions why it's taken so long to hold Gloria Vale to account, as its trust is stripped of its charitable status. Liz Gregory from the Leavers Support Group says it's nothing new.
3: I do believe there was something wrong inside the system of investigations, of oversight, of multi-agencies who've been looking into Gloria Vale.
1: And some big news in the world of Taylor Swift. The singer has announced a new single will be released this week. She says on social media she's been impatiently waiting to tell fans that Patient Zero will be out September 25th. And that's news.
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1: In sport, New Zealand Rugby is reportedly considering playing an All Blacks test against the British and Irish Lions across the Tasman. The Lions tour here in 2029, and according to the Australian newspaper, the Melbourne Cricket Ground could host one of the matches. In 2025, more than 90,000 fans attended the second test between the Lions and Wallabies at the MCG. The move is being suggested at a time when NZR is forecast to lose $66 million over the next 5 years. The international team featuring Ryan Fox go into this week's President's Cup in Chicago as the big underdogs. They've only beaten the USA once before, way back in 1998. Captain Jeff Ogilvie feels like their drought is coming to an end.
4: The time is right. The boys know we're close. They're super excited about this tournament. They want to win this for the international team. I think that's the most important ingredient.
1: The event tees off Friday morning. And Arsenal manager Mikel Arteta has agreed to a new contract with the Premier League football champions. That's sport. I'm Grace Cocker.
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5: For Rotorua, fine spells on and off today. Lots of cloudy patches as well and some light rain in the afternoon. Southerly winds and a high of 15. We're down to a chilly 1 tonight. Clearing tomorrow, sunny all day and 14. For Tauranga, fine spells on and off today. Lots of cloudy patches as well. Some showers for a mid-afternoon. Southwesters a little gusty. A high of 17 and a cool night down to 3. Mainly fine tomorrow and 16. For Taupo, could be fine at times. A mostly cloudy one today. Showers even rain through the day until the evening. Southerlies and a high of 13 down to a chilly 1. Clearing tomorrow, sunny and 13. For Whakatane, fine spells on and off today. Cloud building with some showers in the afternoon. Light southerly winds, a high of 17 and a cool night down to a low of 3. Tomorrow, fine and cloudy all day. It's a bit cooler overnight.
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0: The artists you know are right here. The Heat. Turn it up.

9 minutes past 11 on a Wednesday afternoon. Welcome back to the Heat FM. It's an hour away from lunchtime. What are you guys having for lunch today? I've decided that I'm going to fast. Yeah, I've been eating a bit too much. And, you know, it is what it is. You can't change it, but we can change habits. I'm fasting this week, I te whanau, so wish me luck. It's a bit hard. Because Moho went to the bakery this morning. Number one, got a coffee, forgot my order. And number two, I was like, what's that smell? Because, you know, wahine have real intuitive senses. And I was like, there's been a pie. Someone's had a pie. And he's like, no, G, not me. But it's not her order. And I was like, but I can smell pie. To the extent, bro, I can smell like bacon and egg pie. And he's like, no, it wasn't a bacon and egg. And then we're like sitting here and I'm like, so it was. It was, eh? You did have a pie. He's like, nah. Hey, next minute I go into the kitchen, there's like a pie crumb on the table. And I was like, I knew it. So this is your little reminder. Listen to your intuition. E te whanau. Hey, especially you wahine out there. Hey, the ihu does not lie. Hey, oh yeah, no. We've got a little video coming up. And next, something happened to me this morning. And I want to share my whakaaro. And maybe there's some relatable kōrero out there. So utonu mai, we've got Kelly Rowland on Waves with Daylight right here on the Heat. Morena.

Headsprung, LL Cool J coming through on the heat this morning. Now, Iti Iwi, when I was driving to work, you know, as you know, I've got a daughter. It's just me and my girl riding life together. And we were driving, and I don't know how, I asked her, do you need a lip gloss? You know, don't want dry lips. This makes it look like nice. And she's like, no thanks. And then out of nowhere, she's like, I like you. You look pretty without makeup. I was like, oh, are you lying? And she's like, no. Like, being honest, you look pretty without makeup. And then I was sat there and I was like, oh, well, that's really lovely. That's a little picky to why do I? And then I was like, wait, but makeup also makes me look pretty. So I was like, then what do I look like with makeup? Without a hesitation, without a second of breath, without anything, te whānau, she goes, ugly. Oh, my face dropped. I looked at her and she's like, no, I'm joking. And I was just like, wow. Which leads me to my point. What are those honest one-liners that our tamariki give us, you know, to humble us? And just speaking their authentic truth, let us know. I'm putting up the video. Well, the video's up now. So get your comments on the mix, Te Iwi. It cannot be any better than your daughter saying you're ugly with makeup. Les Bush. We've got Maxi Priest on Waze and a little bit of Shaggy in the mix right here on The Heat.

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1: Kaiateahi. Which, actually you can translate this one, means food of the fire.
2: Food of the fire.
1: And it pretty much means that's all they're good for. Yeah, might as well chuck them in the fire. So it is actually a bit of a curse, bit of a kofete, so be very careful when you're using it. And I suppose an expression in English that'd be the same as kaiateahi would be, what do you think?
2: I think through different levels of severity, you can be like, oh, tits on a ball. You know, for a easy go, but you know, there can be worse, you know.
1: You're... Yeah. Kaiateahi.
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5: 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Paenga whāwhā, or aperira, is the kupu Māori for April. 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
8: Hey!

Acorn are coming through on the Hit FM this afternoon. And funny, tomorrow I'm actually going to share a video with you guys because Acorn is his real name. How I know, it's like the last, well, second to last name in his actual whole ingoa. So I'm going to find that video and share that tomorrow. But that is us signing up for today. Ngā mihi nunui koutou katoa for tuning in near and far. Tomorrow is our Throwback Thursday. So be prepared to come in a time machine with me. A little bit of a remember when. And I'm just going to leave this one with yous. Do you remember the tangy lollies? I used to get them at the dairy, but more iconically, you used to get them at the movie theatre. So I'm going to leave that one with you guys, but that is me for today. So hei ko nā, mā te wā, and

0: Take in the stunning scenery of Ohinemutu, Makoya Island, and Sulphur Point while enjoying a buffet-style and a la carte meal. For more info, head to lakelandqueen.com. 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
1: Good afternoon. In this update, a three-point plan has been unveiled by National as part of a fire and emergency shake-up. If re-elected, it wants to make officials more accountable, give volunteers proper mental health support and fund the fleet. It comes as tens of thousands of people petition for an independent inquiry into how Fens handles its money. The Catholic Church is reporting good progress on multiple abuse and care recommendations. Dunedin Bishop Michael Dooley has given an update on where they're at and says he's seen the difference himself.
2: From my own experience within our church, you know, clergy and people are just much more aware of the importance of maintaining a safe church and aware of the findings of the Royal Commission.
1: Police have released a photo of the 21-year-old man reported missing from Christchurch for over a week. The photo of Braden Hepworth has been posted on the police website. He was last seen on England Street in Lynwood on September 14th. Police and his family have concerns for his welfare. Travellers are being urged to exercise increased caution if they're headed to the United Arab Emirates. MFAT has downgraded its guidance from a 3 to a 2 due to the unpredictable security situation in the region. It's also reminding people to register plans on safe travel so it can provide immediate assistance if necessary. And the indication of increased diplomacy between Iran and the US has fueled further drops in oil prices. A short while ago, Brent crude was trading just above $98 a barrel. American and Iranian officials have met on the sidelines of the UN General Assembly. And that's news.
0: 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Bringing you the sports news update.
1: In sport, Russian Ravindra has been ruled out of next month's T20 home series against India. The Black Caps all-rounder dislocated his shoulder during a promotional shoot with Sky last week and is expected to be sidelined for 6 weeks. The five-match series starts on October 22nd at Hagley Oval. The All Blacks are reportedly considering playing one of their tests against the British and Irish Lions at the Melbourne Cricket Ground. The Lions tour here in 2029, with the MCG an option to host one of the three tests, according to the Australian newspaper. Over 90,000 fans can pack the venue, which would deliver a much-needed economic boost for New Zealand rugby, who are forecast to lose $66 million over the next 5 years. And a tongue-in-cheek suggestion from Stephen Adams that the quality of the professional sporting codes will suffer this season. Speaking at the Houston Rockets Media Day, Adams says the new Grand Theft Auto 6 PlayStation game will have a big effect.
3: So look at NFL, all the leagues, and watch them plummet, mate. Just for the month of November, performance is going to go down. It should come back up, though. Most of the boys will get it done.
1: That's sport. I'm Heather McCarron.
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4: For Rotorua, fine spells on and off today. Lots of cloudy patches as well and some light rain in the afternoon. Southerly winds and a high of 15. We're down to a chilly 1 tonight. Clearing tomorrow, sunny all day and 14. For Tauranga, fine spells on and off today. Lots of cloudy patches as well. Some showers for a mid-afternoon. Southwesters a little gusty. A high of 17 and a cool night down to 3. Mainly fine tomorrow and 16. For Taupo, could be fine at times. A mostly cloudy one today. Showers, even rain through the day until the evening. Southerlies and a high of 13 down to a chilly 1. Clearing tomorrow, sunny and 13. For Whakatane, fine spells on and off today. Cloud building with some showers in the afternoon. Light southerly winds, a high of 17 and a cool night down to a low of 3. Tomorrow, fine and cloudy all day. It's a bit cooler overnight.
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